0: don't want you to get struck by the lightning, and I don't want any of my hands to
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Are you with me? Are you with me?

0: 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Are you with me? Are you with me?
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1: Blindside down the back ways, the roads of service call. When you can't get what you need, you

Beat Crazy, la Striscia Rock di Prima Radio Digital. I could stay awake just to hear.